don't know if I gotta lay on this one. Am I even recording shit right now? Oh, that could be a disaster. I'm gonna take it anyways, though. Yeah, Blue Chanel.

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1: Left my home for this. Starry-eyed, it's no surprise. Things went wrong.

ТВА FM. Налаштуйся на краще. Краще для тебе. Life was messing with my brain, going sunk day by day. Sometimes I feel I'm losing all my mind.

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Dip below, I'll watch it. This love hits like rocket ships from outer space. I'm in the highest place with you.

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1: You broke a leg, call the ambulance.
0: Emergency.
1: You broke a leg, call the ambulance.
0: Emergency.
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0: Emergency.
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0: Emergency.
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0: Emergency.